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1: In 1971, on his 21st birthday, Stevie Wonder received his childhood earnings. Despite having earned $30 million at the time, he had only received an additional $1 million. In 1978, Yvonne Elliman went straight to number one on the U.S. chart with her cover of the Gibb Brothers song, If I Can't Have You. That song was featured in the film Saturday Night Fever. I don't want nobody. In 1989, Bon Jovi hit number one with I'll Be There For You. It was the band's fourth U.S. number one. And in 2003, Michael Jackson launched a court case suing Motown Records. The lawsuit stated that he hadn't been paid royalties he was owed for the music he did with his brothers, the Jackson 5, in the 60s and 70s. I'm Dennis Mitchell, and that's your Sox Classic Calendar for May 13th on 96.1 SOX.
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96.1 SOX with the Susquehanna Valley's greatest hits, 508. Good morning, Wake Up Crew with you. A little bit of a foggy start this morning. It's going to be partly sunny, much cooler, breezy too. Low 60s for a high. Addicted to Love, Robert Palmer on 96.1 SOX. Good morning.

0: You Can't Hurry Love. It's Phil Collins on 96.1 SOX with the Susquehanna Valley's greatest hits on your mobile device using the Sox free app. You can find that where you download apps. 519 Wake Up Crew with you. Her name is Diane Gray.
1: Hello.
0: My name is Bobby D. A little bit of a foggy start this morning.
1: Yeah,
0: some patchy fog and some spots there. So watch out for that as you're heading out this morning. It's going to be a partly sunny day today on the breezy side. And much cooler, too. We'll be in the low 60s. You doing all right?
1: I'm all right.
0: All right. Here we are on May 14th, almost halfway through the month there.
1: I know.
0: Today on the national calendar, it is Dance Like a Chicken Day.
1: Oh, here we go.
0: Yeah, you never do it right.
1: I don't. I didn't grow up doing the chicken dance.
0: You had chickens everywhere.
1: Well, that's a whole different kind of dance, chasing them around.
0: Today is also Doodah Day. Bond with your dog day. Wouldn't that be every day?
1: Yeah, I would think.
2: Dogs out! Hoot, hoot, hoot, hoot, hoot. Who let the dogs out? Hoot, hoot, hoot, hoot, hoot. Who let the dogs out?
0: Speaking of dogs, yeah. It's International Chihuahua Day today.
1: Chihuahua.
0: Stars and Stripes Forever Day. If your name is Bruce, we hope you enjoy your day because that would be today.
1: Nice.
0: It's also Online Romance Day.
1: Ooh la la.
0: I tried that once. $1 a minute was killing me.
1: But I'm cha. I know a lot of people who met online or married.
0: Yeah.
1: A lot.
0: Uh-huh.
1: Probably at least a dozen couples.
0: Yeah.
1: Mm-hmm. It's the way of the world.
0: And then you got the Kelseys.
1: Oh, that's right. That's right.
0: And last but certainly not least, today is Buttermilk Biscuit Day. The next best thing when you have a buttermilk biscuit is a rubber biscuit.
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0: Have you ever heard of a wish sandwich? A wish sandwich is the kind of a sandwich where you have two slices of bread and you wish you had some meat.
1: Bow, bow, bow. My father thought that was the height of hilarity when that was released. He loved this.
2: We got a partly sunny, breezy day today. Low 60s for a high. We hope you have a great day. John's up next with the roads. 96.1
3: SOS. The voice you grew up with, the songs you know by heart. 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
5: A quiet start to the morning commute, accident-free and no delays. 83 North looks good over Reeser Summit. Southbound moving well down past Shrewsbury into Maryland. 30 and 462 look good. Lancaster County dealing with a little fog in spots. No issues on 283 or 222. Harrisburg area, we're in good shape. No delays on the South Bridge. 81 and 581 are incident-free. Lebanon County's quiet. And we're in good shape on 15 in Adams County. John Wilsbach, right now traffic.
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Partly sunny, breezy for today. Low 60s for a high. It's Whitney Houston. And how will I know on 96.1 SOX? Good morning.

0: 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Streaming the Susquehanna Valley's greatest hits. More than a feeling, it's Boston with the Wake Up Crew at 5:44. My name is Bobby D. That's Diane Gray.
1: Hello.
0: I had a feeling yesterday. It wasn't a very good feeling. I could have been, if somebody had a camera on me, I could have been the next commercial for mobile service provider, a mobile phone provider.
1: How's that?
0: Apparently, my company that I use had a little bit of an outage.
1: Oh.
0: So yesterday I had to, I made plans to return something that I got off Amazon. Now, have you ever gone through the process of returning something you purchased from Amazon?
1: No.
0: Oh, you have not. Oh, there is a little bit of a process. Like you know, they're not going to come pick it up for you. You have to go take it to a certain place. They have arrangements with different stores, and you know, you drop it off, and they send you a QR code more or less after you go in and say that you want to return it and tell the reason why, and they never really argue with you, but it's just a little bit of a process. So then you have to go and return it. So that's what I was doing yesterday. So after we got off the air, I'm heading to the store to drop this thing off, and as I'm driving, Regional Ron calls. And, you know, so I'm on the, you know, talking with him and answering whatever questions he needed. I, you know, 15, 20 minutes later, I got to the destination. And now I'm trying to go through my email. And I found the email from Amazon to open it up so I can get the QR code.
1: Sure.
0: You know, just because you go in, you show the QR code, you hand the product, boom, boom, you're out the door. See you later. Have okay. a nice day. It's a simple process. You just have to go and do it. And you know, you need your QR code.
1: Well, which would be on your phone.
0: Right. Yeah. Well, that's exactly when the outage happened. So I was able to access the email, but I couldn't know. I wouldn't download the QR code.
1: Oh. You know,
0: it would show me all the text, but you get the fancy images.
1: Yeah.
0: They don't want to show that because, you know, it requires some sort of, a little push, a little internet push, if you will. All right, well, you know, let me restart my phone. I didn't know there was an outage. I just thought it was my phone.
1: Sure, how would
0: you know? My phone is older, and it's on my list of things to do that, you know, I really need to upgrade my phone. This I know. So I go into the store as, you know, the phone's rebooting again, and, I'm here. I don't want to, again, you know.
1: Right, and if I know where you're going, it's not exactly on your way home. You went out of your way to go here.
0: It's just, you know, I'm here. I did this. This was part of my routine. I want to get it done. So, I approach a woman. I'm like, yeah, I said, I just can't get the QR code. She's like, well, you know, hop on the Wi-Fi. The store has a free Wi-Fi. Oh, okay. Well, yeah, the phone wasn't doing that either. It wasn't allowing me to really do anything.
1: Complete outage. Yeah,
0: so I'm letting people go, and I'm there for like maybe, it felt like maybe 15 minutes, but it was probably more like 7. And I was just getting so frustrated. I'm like, And the what I'm returning wasn't that expensive. I'm like, if I got to come back, I'll come back. If not, I'll just eat it, you know, and then hang with it. So, you know, I'm like, I got to go. You know, I had a conference call I needed to get on. There was just things I needed to do. And standing at the store with no internet on my phone waiting to return this was not part of my plan. So I head out, and my phone provider actually has a store right around the corner from where I was at. So I'm like, you know what? Let's do it. Do I have time? I can make this happen. Is there an outage? Somebody can tell me what's going on here with this crappy phone that I need to return. So I walk in, and they had two employees. One was already waiting on a customer. Another one was on the telephone. She looked at me. She says, I'll be right with you, sir. And I'm like, all right. So I kind of walk up to a phone to look at it just to see, what they had. And meanwhile, we get my phone, and I'm like, all right, well, I'm in the store. Does the phone work here? And it did.
1: And it did?
0: It did, yeah.
1: Okay.
0: So I took a screenshot of it, so I had the QR code just in case it was something in the store or whatever, and walked out of the store. They never helped me. They could have got a new phone out of me right then
1: and there.
0: That's
1: a long story.
0: I know.
1: Just for you to send back something that cost you $3.72.
0: It was $5.64.
1: Okay. That was riveting.
0: $5 after. Yeah, but I mean, out of the right time.
1: Of course.
0: If that's the point of the story here, that's what it gets down.
1: See.
0: It's not the $5.64. Just when you need it, it fails you.
1: Well, as always, technology is awesome when it works, but when it doesn't, boy, things come crashing down quickly.
0: But how ironic is that? That I'm in the store that sells, you know, my phone provider store, and it comes back on.
1: Just right place, right time for everything. Or wrong place, wrong time.
0: Yeah, you're no fun. I'm not telling stories with you ever again. You just suck the life out of it. Partly sunny and breezy. I know you
1: this
0: appreciate
1: a
0: it.
1: Long
0: not Diane.
1: Journey there.
0: It's a well. I gotta set it up. You gotta, you know, you. And then picture angry Bobby D sitting there getting all frustrated again. If
1: actually,
0: there was
1: that's a, the amusing.
0: If
1: part.
0: There was a camera on me, I'm like, is this your mobile provider? Son of a.
1: Actually, that part's pretty entertaining.
0: You'll come to us. We never have that problem. Yeah, right. 5:49 here with the Wake Up Crew. The good, the bad, and the ugly is coming your way. It's people being people, making some good news, bad news, and ugly news in this world of ours. Mm-hmm. We got the Easter Bunny coming up.
1: Yay!
0: A flat tire and a drunk deer.
1: What?
0: Uh-huh. Those stories and more. Were you hanging out with the deer again?
1: Well, they're, you know,
0: that's at 6:13. Also coming up next hour, Time Capsule Thursday here. We'll dig up our first of two time capsules for you at 6:35 and give you a chance to play the DJ and pick the next song we play here on 96.1 SOX. Will's Box standing by with the look at the roads.
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3: So far, a quiet commute in York County, accident-free, no delays. 83 North's moving well over Research Summit. Southbound looks good down past Shrewsbury into Maryland. 30 and 462 are incident-free. 616 and 116, no delays. Lancaster County, same thing. 283, 222, and 30 are in good shape. Just dealing with some fog in spots, so use some caution. No delays around Harrisburg. 81 and 581 are incident-free. 83 looks good on the South Bridge. No delays, Lebanon County or Adams County. Turnpike's quiet. John Wilsbach. Right now, traffic.
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0: 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Time for a Sox information update.
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3: So far, smooth commute in York County, accident-free, no delays. 83 North's moving well over East or Summit. Southbound looks good down past Shrewsbury into Maryland. Watch your speed, 94 south of Hanover, looking good on 30. Lancaster County, no issues. 283, 222, and 30 are in good shape. Harrisburg area moving well on the South Bridge, looking good. 422 and 322 through Hershey. 81 checks in fine through Carlisle. No delays in Lebanon County. John Wilsbach, right now traffic.
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4: PennDOT says work will be done on I-83 in York County today. I'm Diane Gray with 96.1 SOX News. The project will reduce lanes between exit 28 Strinestown and exit 32 Newburytown from 9 a.m. to 1 p.m. on I-83. The Lancaster County Bridge inspections are scheduled for bridges that span Route 222 on Routes 897 and Orchard Road. Expect lane closures in both directions of Route 222 between 9 a.m. and 3 p.m. If you see a lot of emergency vehicles near Hershey Park, it's all part of a planned large-scale hazmat training exercise. Hazardous material response teams from Dauphin, Cumberland, Lebanon, and York counties will participate. It'll happen this evening. There will be a unique tribute to vets at Fort Indiantown Gap National Cemetery this weekend. Saturday will be the 20th anniversary of Echo Taps from the PA chapter of Bugles Across America. The ceremony celebrates America's 250th birthday and offers the opportunity to recognize the sacrifices made by our veterans. It'll start at 11 a.m. Saturday at the administration building and will include a rifle salute by the Vet 21 Salute Honor Guard of Lancaster. York City is in bloom. Volunteers filled square concrete planters and hung over 110 planters along Market Street earlier this week. The York Garden Club raised $80,000 in donations for the annual flowering of downtown York. For more information and to donate, visit Garden Club of New York. 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
4: 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Partly sunny and breezy today with a high in the low 60s. The complete forecast coming up next with 96.1 SO.
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11: Susquehanna Valley's weather.
0: Partly sunny, breezy, low 60s for today. Cloudy, breezy tonight, upper 40s. Partly sunny, breezy for your feel-good Friday in the low 70s. Sunny, low 80s on Saturday. Partly sunny, chance of showers and storms, upper 80s on Sunday. 6:06 with the Wake Up Crew. The good, the bad, and the ugly's up next. It's Uncle Cracker and Drift Away. 90-

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1: Hello.
0: My name is Bobby D. We got a partly sunny, breezy day, low 60s for a high. Time now for today's edition of The Good, the Bad, and the Ugly. It's where we spotlight people and sometimes animals, making some good news, bad news, and ugly news. We start off in Cooper City, Florida.
1: Mm-hmm.
0: Group of teens helped a 65-year-old man experiencing a heart attack after finding him stranded with the flat tire. The three boys stopped to assist with the flat tire, and this guy ends up going into a having a heart attack. They called 911 after realizing he was in medical distress, stayed with him until emergency responders arrived. The man later recovered after hospital treatment.
1: Phew.
0: In Philadelphia, a woman just received her doctorate of nurse anesthesia when she used her medical training to save a restaurant employee who collapsed during her graduation celebration.
1: Whoa.
0: Along with another nurse, she performed CPR on a line chef who had no pulse, and the employee was revived about 2 minutes and one round of CPR before being transported to the hospital in stable condition. She then returned to her graduation celebration, and the restaurant recognized her action by covering part of the meal and providing her a gift card.
1: I hope so.
0: Win-win for all.
1: Yeah.
0: High school senior in Los Angeles, who experienced homelessness during much of his childhood, was accepted to 65 colleges and now plans to attend Columbia University this fall.
1: Wow.
0: His name is Lamont Newell. He is also the valedictorian at his high school. He says he always wanted to leave California and explore other parts of the world. He plans to study industrial engineering, and he hopes to study abroad in Egypt while he's in college.
1: Very nice.
0: In Florida, a man on a motorcycle was arrested after leading police on a high-speed chase earlier this month. He was clocked at 120 miles per hour.
1: Oopsie.
0: Also dressed as the Easter Bunny at that time. In France, police are warning drivers to watch out for intoxicated wildlife.
1: Uh-oh.
0: With the announcement, they posted a video of a deer running in erratic circles, jumping and tumbling in the field.
1: Aww.
0: Apparently, every spring, some of the wildlife eat fermented fruit, plant buds, or decaying vegetation that can produce a natural intoxicating effect.
1: Huh.
0: Well, who needs beer? I'm just going to France and eating the fruit.
1: Yeah, who needs the state store?
0: Santa Rosa, California, 32-year-old woman robbed a bank on Tuesday. She went into the bank, handed a teller a note demanding cash with a written threat to kill people. She got an undisclosed amount of money and walked out. Her description made it easy for her to be caught.
1: Oh, really?
0: Yeah, she had bright blue hair and was wearing a leopard print jacket. Within an hour, she was in custody.
1: Yeah, I'm thinking they'll find her.
0: Laredo, Texas, a family says they feel trapped inside their own home after dealing with what they described constant bee attacks. The homeowner says a beehive in a nearby creek has caused serious problems for her family.
1: Oh.
0: She claims the bees have attacked family members, neighbors, killed some of their pets, and caused a strong reaction in one of her kids.
1: Ooh.
0: They're all over the place. They won't let me go out. They won't let us go out, she says. All I want is for them to clean up the creek, to clean it out and fumigate it. City officials say, well, it's a private property area, but they added health and safety concerns, so they actually are stepping up and doing something about
1: it. Oh, okay.
0: And we'll wrap things up in Allegheny County. A school bus driver was allegedly under the influence while transporting high school boys volleyball team, apparently.
1: Oh, are you kidding?
0: Yeah, the 68-year-old woman from Bethel Park faces a total of 52 charges. Including 17 felony counts of endangering the welfare of children and 21 misdemeanor counts of recklessly endangering another person, according to the court records. She also faces DUI, summary courts related to driving violations. Charging documents show 20 students, three of them who were over the age of 18, and the coach were on the bus at the
1: time. Oh, my gosh. Yeah. Lock her up.
0: 618 now at 96.1 SOX. More sing-along songs are on the way. Plus, it's a Time Capsule Thursday here with the Wake Up Crew. Coming up at 6:35, we'll give you a chance to guess the Time Capsule year and pick the next song we play here with the Wake Up Crew. John's here with the look at the roads now.
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3: So far, a nice quiet morning commute. No delays. 83 north over Acer Summit. Southbound looking good down past Shrewsbury into Maryland. 30's getting busier in the late cycle, but no delays. Lancaster County looking good on 283, 222, and 30. Harrisburg area moving well on the South Bridge. No delays on the Harvey Taylor Bridge. 81 and 581 are in good shape. 15 and 94 look good in Adams County. We're quiet on the turnpike. John Wilspach, right now traffic.
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9: When it comes to the myriad reasons people don't get enough exercise, psychologist Diana Hill has heard them all. She's the author of a new book with a great title, I Know I Should Exercise, But. On a recent episode of my podcast, Chasing Life, Hill told me the number one reason people don't exercise is because they don't feel like they have enough time. She told us that she encourages people she works with to shift from an either-or mindset to a both-and mindset. Hill herself uses time at her son's baseball game to walk around the field cheering him on instead of sitting on the sidelines. She also recommends setting up your space at home, at work, in the car to facilitate movement. So every night before I go to bed, I lay out my workout clothes next to my bathroom sink so they are waiting there for me as a good reminder. I'm Dr. Sanjay Gupta, helping you live a better life.
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0: 96.1 SOX, the Susquehanna Valley's greatest hits. 628 with the Wake Up Crew. My name is Bobby D. Her name is Diane Gray, the only woman I know that does. I can't get a reaction out of that song when I play Bill Medley and Jennifer Warnes. 628 with the Wake Up Crew. Oh, I know why. Coming up next, Time Capsule Thursday. We'll dig up our first of two time capsules and give you a chance to pick the next song we play here on 96.1 SOX. 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
2: Lancaster County of an accident, West Lampeter Township on the Beaver Valley Pike, 222 there, Gypsy Hill Road. We're in good shape on 30 and 283. 501 and 741 are getting busier. York County, no delays. 83 north and south are moving well. 94 checks in fine through Hanover. Into the Harrisburg area, 83, 81, and 581 are incident-free. 422 and 322 look good through Hershey. If you see a problem, 717-901-5000. John Will Spock, right now, traffic.
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1: 11 Lebanon County man is being held on $250,000 bail after threatening numerous state lawmakers. I'm Diane Gray with 96.1 SOX News. State police say 42-year-old Adam Berryhill posted a hit list on social media naming 20 Democratic state lawmakers, including House Speaker Joanna McClinton. Berryhill allegedly made politically violent posts that mentioned shooting as well as a Memorial Day operation. The state capitol police held their first ever DUI checkpoint last weekend. It netted 13 arrests out of 38 people who drove through the checkpoint on the 700 block of 7th Street in Harrisburg. What's it like to train a service dog? You can go behind the scenes at Susquehanna Service Dogs where they train and place them. The open house will be Saturday from 1 to 4 at their facility on Gravel Hill Road in Grantville. The kids can cast a line alongside York City police officers this weekend. Cops and Bobbers will be from 9 a.m. to 1 p.m. Saturday at Kiwanis Lake. To register your child, Google Cops and Bobbers York. And for the first time in over 60 years, the PGA Championship will be played at the golf course in Newtown Square in Delaware County. 156 golfers will start today. Scotty Scheffler, Rory McIlroy, and Cameron Young are the favorites. Partly sunny and breezy today with a high in the low 60s. The complete forecast coming up next with 96.1 SOX News.
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7: Partly sunny, breezy, low 60s for today. Cloudy, breezy tonight, upper 40s for our low. It'll be partly sunny, breezy again tomorrow with a high in the low 70s, and we warm up for the weekend. Sunny, low 80s Saturday. Partly sunny with the threat of showers and storms and a high in the upper 80s. 6:33 with the Wake Up Crew. 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Her name is Diane.
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7: My name is Bobby D. In a moment, we'll dig up our first of two time capsules we have for you inside the time capsule. Three snippets of songs. Each song landed on Billboard's Hot 100 year-end chart in the same year. We want to know what that year is. If you're the first to give us the correct year, we'll let you pick the next song we play out of the three songs we have in the time capsule. Mm-hmm. Remember, we're not going by release year date. No. We're going by the Billboard Hot 100 year-end chart. So correct. Give it a listen. All these three songs were on the same Billboard Hot 100 year-end chart. We want to know what that year was.
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0: What year was that time capsule? 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

0: looking for the year of that time capsule here at 96.1 SOX. What year do you think it is, Nunzio?
1: 1975.
2: Oh, no, Nunzio. It's not 75.
1: Forget about it. Have a good day.
2: You too, bud.
0: What year do you have?
1: 72.
2: No, 72 is not the correct year.
0: Hi, good morning. What year is it?
3: 1976.
2: The bicentennial year it is. Good job.
3: Yes, ma'am. Yes, sir. How y'all this morning?
2: Excellent. How are you?
3: I'm doing well. Thank you for asking.
2: Are you ready to play the DJ?
3: Oh, all by myself. All right. Don't want to be.
0: Who needs Eric Carmen? We have you.
2: Yeah, right?
0: And what is your name?
3: My name is Michael.
0: All right, Michael. Well, here's Eric Carmen. He dissed out on Candy Staten, Young Hearts Run Free, and The Miracles Love Machine, the Bobby D theme song for this one right here. Mm-hmm. Have a great day, bud.
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2: It's Eric Carmen and All By Myself. That was Michael's choice from the 1976 time capsule here on 96.1 SOX with the Susquehanna Valley's greatest hits. We'll dig up another time capsule, give you a chance to pick the next song. 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We want to get you qualified to win this trip to Ohio. 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Tickets to get into the Rock and Roll Hall of Fame. 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We'll get you there. Round trip airfare. We'll put you up in a hotel. It's all courtesy of Live Nation. To get qualified to win this trip happening in July, because you'll be seeing the July 21st show of Mellencamp. You want to text this national keyword, wild.
1: Woo.
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2: 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What's going on?
1: Scary moment on CBS Evening News last night.
2: Oh, yeah? What's
1: There's a cameraman working with reporter Tony DeCoppel in Taiwan, and he suffered a medical emergency live on the air Tuesday. There's Tony doing his report when suddenly the camera starts shaking. Tony stops mid-sentence and asks to the coworker, "Are you okay?" Then Tony told viewers there was a medical emergency. They were taking a break. And then you could hear him and another crew member urgently saying they were calling for a doctor. The broadcast cut back to CBS's New York studio where Matt Gutman was standing by, and he told viewers they'd be right back. In the meantime, CBS has put out a statement saying the cameraman is okay and recovering.
2: Good.
1: Whew. Another person has been sentenced to prison time for their role in the overdose death of Matthew Perry.
2: Good.
1: Eric Fleming has been sentenced to 2 years in prison for providing ketamine to Matthew. Might I add, he had asked for a much lesser sentence of 3 months in prison and some parole. Fleming was a trained addiction counselor who was supposed to be helping Matthew Perry.
2: Yeah.
1: But instead, he'd, you know.
2: Yeah, no deal for
1: deal
2: you.
1: Deal drugs, yeah.
2: No deal for you.
1: Netflix let us know about what they have in store for us this fall and winter. The big news, the announcement of Grown Ups 3, of course, with Adam Sandler. What's it like to be the father of 12 kids by 6 different mothers? We'll find out later this year on Netflix with a reality show about Nick Cannon.
2: I was going to say, it has to be Nick Cannon.
1: Has to be Nick Cannon. And coming up a little bit earlier than all that, Will Ferrell's new golf comedy called The Hawk, which will be out July 16th.
2: I might have to get me a membership to that, subscription, or whatever they call that.
1: Yes.
2: To Netflix.
1: Hey, I need the dung-dung, because it's the 25th season finale of both Law & Order and Law & Order SVU tonight on NBC. Boom, boom. Anyway. Hey, thanks to the Michael biopic, Michael Jackson is hot. His 1982 album, Thriller, number one again. Number one on Billboard's top R&B hip-hop albums chart. Sold 62,000 copies last week. And overall, this marks Thriller's 38th week at number one. Yikes. And finally, apparently Simon Le Bon won't even get out of bed if you ask Duran Duran to perform at a music festival and you don't make them a headliner. Simon had previously said he would be interested in playing the world-renowned Glastonbury Festival in England, but it has to be the right time slot. And they did an interview with him recently, and he's like, oh, we were invited to play at Glastonbury, but he was told that they would play in the, quote, disco tent at 3 p.m. Quote from Simon Le Bon, we shouldn't be below anybody on the bill, so we'll hold out because we're a headline act, and that's all there is to it. Flex indeed, and that's your Sock Show Biz Buzz.
2: Partly sunny, breezy, low 60s for today. Question of the day coming up at 7:05, 6:49 now. John's here with the roads.
3: Now, 96.1 SOX traffic.
4: It's been a smooth commute on 83 North and South this morning. No delays on 30. 94 looks good in Hanover, getting busier 15 in Dillsburg. Lancaster County, they quickly cleared that accident on the Beaver Valley Pike. That's moving well. No issues on 283 or 30. Watch your speed, 222 in Adamstown. Harrisburg area, no delays on the South Bridge. 81 and 581 are incident-free. Looking good on 15 through Adams County. Turnpike's quiet. John Wilsbach, right now traffic.
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0: 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Your question of the day coming up after a Sox information update. We start with John on the roads.
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2: We're in good shape in York County. 83 southbound's moving well down past Shrewsbury in Maryland. 83 north, no delays over Reese or Summit. We do have a minor accident heading into the York split. It's right where 581 east merges into 83 northbound. Accident there off to the side. Just a little rubbernecking past the scene. 81 is in good shape. No delays out in Hershey. Lebanon County, watch your speed. 78 at Fredericksburg. Lancaster County, 283, 222, and 30. No issues. And getting word of some wires down now in Windsor Township on Meadow Road and Fake Road. John Wilspach, right now traffic.
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4: PennDOT says work will be done on I-83 in York County today. I'm Diane Gray with 96.1 SOX News. The project will reduce lanes between exit 28 Strinestown and exit 32 Newburytown from 9 a.m. to 1 p.m. on I-83 in both directions. In Lancaster County, bridge inspections are scheduled for the bridges that span Route 222 on Route 897 and Orchard Road. Expect lane closures in both directions of Route 222 between 9 a.m. and 3 p.m. If you see a lot of emergency vehicles near Hershey Park, it's all part of a planned large-scale hazmat training exercise. Hazardous material response teams from Dauphin, Cumberland, Lebanon, and York counties will participate. It'll happen this evening. There will be a unique tribute to vets at Fort Indiantown Gap National Cemetery this weekend. Saturday will be the 20th anniversary of Echo Taps from the PA chapter of Bugles Across America. The ceremony celebrates America's 250th birthday and offers the opportunity to recognize the sacrifices made by our veterans. It'll start at 11 a.m. at the administration building and will include a rifle salute by the Vet 21 Salute Honor Guard of Lancaster. York City is in bloom. Volunteers filled square concrete planters and hung over 110 planters along Market Street earlier this week. The York Garden Club raised $80,000 in donations for the annual flowering of downtown York. 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And here's an opportunity you don't always get. 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It's dirty work, so bring work gloves and wear old clothes and sturdy footwear. Everyone will meet at the corner of Keystone and River Streets in Millersburg in Dauphin County on Sunday at 8 a.m. Help out and you'll get a free lunch.
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4: Not in this case. I don't think you want a ferry landing on your toe. The ferry is the only Susquehanna River crossing between Duncannon and Sunbury. Partly sunny and breezy today with a high in the low 60s. The complete forecast coming up next with 96.1 SOX News.
0: 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Always flip-flops it.
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0: Susquehanna Valley's weather. Partly sunny, breezy today. Low 60s will be our high. Cloudy, breezy, upper 40s tonight. Partly sunny, breezy tomorrow. Low 70s. Sunny, low 80s on Saturday. And then partly sunny. We do have a chance of some showers and storms Sunday with a high in the upper 80s. 7:08 here with the Wake Up Crew. Happy Thursday morning. That's Diane Gray.
4: Hello.
0: My name is Bobby D. Time now for today's question of the day, where you can earn the title of Smartest Sox Listener of the Day if you are the first to get today's question correct. We had Flower Power Brian as the Smartest Sox Listener of the Day yesterday, delivering those flowers and plants to all the stores in our area. Nearly 20% of servers say they really wish you wouldn't do this at a restaurant. That would be claiming the table before it's cleaned. We move on to this morning's question, and it goes like this.
4: Nearly 80% of people between the ages of 20 and 30 say they are totally burned out on this. So nearly 80% of young adults say they are totally burned out on this. Ugh. What is it?
0: 888-909-1096. 888-909-1096. 80% of people between the ages of 20 and 30 say they're totally burned out on this. What is it? 888-909-1096. Here's Pink Floyd.
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0: Floyd on 96.1 SOX with the Susquehanna Valley's greatest hits. 7:13, working on this morning's question of the day.
1: Nearly 80% of young people between the ages of 20 and 30 say they are totally burned out on this. What is it?
2: I would say children.
1: It's not kids. Thanks.
3: How about energy drinks?
1: Energy drinks. Love that guess, but that's not it.
4: Hi, we have two guesses. So my guess is social media.
1: It's not quite social media. What's our other guess?
4: Okay. So my husband says dating.
1: Dating. Boy, you're right there, but not quite to the answer that we need.
0: Ooh. What's your husband's name?
4: His name is Rob.
0: Bravo. So close with that answer.
1: So close.
5: Hello, this is Rob.
0: Hi, Rob. You were close with your answer, bud.
5: Oh, okay. Close, no cigar, though.
0: Close, but no cigar, yeah.
5: Okay. Well, great. All right. Thank you. Have a great day.
0: Thank you. You too. Very polite for being, you
1: very
0: know,
1: polite,
0: giving them bad news of you're close, but no cigar, getting them all
1: like,
0: excited.
1: Well, gee, thanks for going that extra mile to tell me I was wrong.
0: Thanks, guys.
1: Poor Rob.
0: Appreciate that. 888-909-1096. Thanks for the calls. Let's see if we can get that answer to the question. Rob was so close with it. Partly sunny, breezy, low 60s for a high. 7:14 now. Let's check in with John.
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7: Starting Cumberland County, still dealing with this minor accident in the York split. It's right where 581 eastbound merges into 83 northbound. Everything is off to the side, but still causing some minor slowing past the scene. We're in good shape, 83 south, making your way down across the Mason-Dixon line. No issues on 30. Still have wires down in Windsor Township. That's on Meadow Road at Fake Road. Lancaster County's accident-free, 283, 222, and 30 are getting busier, but no delays. Harrisburg looking good on the South Bridge. Moving well on the inbound river routes. Lebanon County is accident-free. No issues, Turnpike. John Wilsbach, right now traffic.
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0: 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This morning's question of the day goes like this.
1: Nearly 80% of people between the ages of 20 and 30 say, ugh, they are totally burned out on this.
0: Now, Rob was so close with his answer dating. So what do you think the answer is?
19: Hi, good morning. Is it bar hopping?
1: It's not bar hopping.
19: Dating apps.
0: There you go.
1: That's it. Online dating. Dating apps.
0: I recognize his voice.
1: That's a Tracy ring-a-ding-ding.
19: That sure is.
1: How you doing this morning, lady?
19: Good. How are you?
1: Fantastic.
19: And I know my daughter's fed up with him, and she's mid-30s.
1: She's had a little more time to get fed up with him.
19: Yeah, well, she said it's just crazy what they even post on the dating apps and think they're going to actually get somebody with the stuff they actually post on their site.
0: Are you mean to tell me that people are actually lying about their profiles?
1: No way.
19: Well, they're being a lot more suggestive.
1: Oh, okay.
0: All right, well, Tracy, you get the title, and we hope you have a great day.
19: Thank you. You too.
0: Thanks, Tracy. Note to self, don't be suggestive.
1: Yes, be a gentleman. Be a gentleman.
0: Dating apps was the answer we were looking for. There's Tracy. Smartest socks, lesser of the day.
1: Indeed.
0: Be a good boy.
1: Did you take your notes? Yes. Make your notes.
0: I learned a little something. Yeah. Remember, if you miss out on any of the answers to any of the questions, we post them for you at 961SOX.com. We'll do it again tomorrow morning at 7:05. It's Journey now on 961SOX. Good morning.

0: 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We'll dig up our second of two time capsules for you coming up after the Sox information update and give you a chance to pick the next song we play here on 96.1 SOX. Right now, though, we want to check in with John on the roads.
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2: Let's start in Cumberland County, still dealing with the accident. Right in the York split where 581 East merges into 83 northbound. It's off to the side, but still causing a minor backlog and slowing there on 83 North back to New Cumberland. Watch your speed, 15 at Lisburn Road and near the Turnpike. We're looking good, 81. No problems in Lebanon County. That's accident-free. York County getting busier on 30. Windsor Township wires down on Meadow Road at Fake Road. Lancaster County minor backlog, 222 South. Down to your 30 ramps. Watch your speed, 222 at Adamstown. John Wilspach, right now traffic.
3: The sound of a bell can mean a lot of things. 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At Penn State Health, this bell is about the one who rings it, because it signifies their victory over cancer. 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
1: A Lebanon County man is being held on $250,000 bail after threatening numerous state lawmakers. I'm Diane Gray with 96.1 SOX News. State police say 42-year-old Adam Berryhill posted a hit list on social media naming 20 Democratic lawmakers, including House Speaker Joanna McClinton. Berryhill also made politically violent posts that mentioned shooting as well as a Memorial Day operation. The state capitol police held their first ever DUI checkpoint last weekend. It netted 13 arrests out of 38 people who were specifically directed by law enforcement to stop at the checkpoint on the 700 block of 7th Street in Harrisburg. What's it like to train a service dog? You can go behind the scenes at Susquehanna Service Dogs where they train and place them. The open house will be Saturday from 1 to 4 at their facility on Gravel Hill Road in Grantville. The kids can cast a line alongside York City police officers this weekend. Cops and bobbers will be from 9 a.m. to 1 p.m. Saturday at Kiwanis Lake. To register your child, Google Cops and Bobbers York. And for the first time in over 60 years, the PGA Championship will be played at the Golf Course in Newtown Square in Delaware County. 156 golfers will start today. Scottie Scheffler, Rory McIlroy, and Cameron Young are the favorites. Partly sunny and breezy today with a high in the low 60s. The complete forecast coming up next with 96.1 SOX News.
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7: Susquehanna Valley's weather. Partly sunny, breezy, low 60s for today. Cloudy, breezy, upper 40s tonight. It'll be partly sunny, breezy tomorrow with a high in the low 70s. Sunny, low 80s on Saturday. Partly sunny. We do have a chance of some showers and storms. And a high in the upper 80s on Sunday. 7:34 with the Wake Up Crew. Time Capsule Thursday here at 96.1 SOX. We have our second of two time capsules for you that we're going to dig up here in a moment inside the time capsule. Three snippets of songs. All three songs were on Billboard's Hot 100 year-end chart in the same year. We want to know what that year was. If you are the first to give us the correct year, we'll let you pick the next song we play out of the three songs we have in the time capsule. Remember, it's not the release year. We're looking for the Billboard Hot 100 year-end chart.
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7: There was a year, 100 songs were on it. All three songs were on a certain year. We want to know what that year was. I get a lot of people always, hey, that song was released in.
1: Right,
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1: right.
7: Absolutely right it was.
1: But
7: we're not looking for that. We're looking for this.
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What year was that time capsule? It's Modern English, and I melt with you on 96.1 SOX.

0: 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This hour's time capsule on 96.1 SOX. We want to know what year it was.
1: 1984.
2: Ooh, sorry, it's not 84.
3: Is it 1982?
2: Yes, it is. It's 1982. You get the ding ding.
3: Yay.
0: And who are you?
3: I'm Dan.
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0: We got Hall & Oates, Did It in a Minute, Lindsey Buckingham, Trouble, or Buckner & Garcia with Pac-Man Fever from the 82 time capsule. What's Dan's choice?
3: Lindsey Buckingham.

0: 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Streaming the Susquehanna Valley's greatest hits from the 1982 time capsule, Lindsey Buckingham and Trouble. That was Dan's choice here with the Wake Up Crew in 96.1 SOX. Speaking of the 80s, I guess it's not too early to give a shameless plug for the awesome 80s Memorial Day weekend, is it?
1: No, certainly not. It's next weekend.
0: Too late. All right, good. Yeah, it is next weekend. Kicking off at 3 p.m. 1 week from tomorrow, Friday afternoon, Memorial Day weekend. DJ Dennis will kick off the awesome 80s Memorial Day weekend. All 80s all weekend long here on 96.1. SOX, my name is Bobby D. Her name is Diane Gray.
1: Hello.
0: And apparently you're not the only one who's tired at work, Diane.
1: Really?
0: According to a new survey, Google searches, tired at work are up 243%.
1: Wow.
0: But there's a simple solution for those who are tired at work.
1: What, get more sleep at night?
0: No, drink more water.
1: I drink tons of water. Doesn't make any difference.
0: According to this poll, hydrated workers clocked 1.2 more productive hours. Now, I know you don't know what the meaning of productive is.
1: Well, that would be a good day for me. 1.2 hours.
0: Just drink
1: a little water?
0: Apparently so. Those who drank a little to, that's opposed to those who drank a little to no water. No water. 1.2 more hours productive.
1: Gotcha.
0: Just by having a little water. So that's what the, you know, those experts say. I mean, to me, I would think you would be 1.2 more hours in the bathroom.
1: Right? I guess it depends on how much water. You know, there are limits.
0: And how much water you can hold.
1: There are limits. Most women I know have a bladder the size of a walnut, so, yeah, there'd be a lot of trips.
0: Partly sunny, breezy today. Either that or you need a mop.
1: Huh?
0: Huh?
1: What about a mop? I can make it to the restroom. Just a lot of trips.
0: Low 60s for a high. More sing-along songs coming your way. John's here with a look at the roads. Water. Productive. Look up what productive means.
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3: Let's start in Cumberland County, still dealing with the accident. Right in the York split where 581 East merges into 83 northbound. It's off to the side, but still causing a minor backlog and slowing there on 83 north back to New Cumberland. Watch your speed, 15 at Lisburn Road and near the turnpike. We're looking good, 81. No problems in Lebanon County. That's accident-free. York County getting busier on 30. Windsor Township wires down on Meadow Road at Fake Road. Lancaster County minor backlog, 222 south. Down to your 30 ramps. Watch your speed, 222 at Adamstown. John Wills, Pike, right now traffic.
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2: York County have a report of a possible vehicle fire on Springwood Road just off of 83 near Queen Street. Use some caution through there. 30 is in good shape until you get over to Lancaster County. You get this minor accident, 30 East at Columbia. That's off to the shoulder. No backlogs, no delays. 83 North looks good over Racer Summit, but you've got some slowing as you head down the hill from Racers all the way up into the York Split as they clear from that earlier accident where 581 East merges onto 83 northbound. We're looking good. 83 south in the Eisenhower Interchange, just steady, heavy volume there. In the Lancaster, 222, watch your speed near Adamstown. Looking good through Lebanon County. John Wills, Fox, right now traffic.
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4: PennDOT says work will be done on I-83 in York County today. I'm Diane Gray with 96.1 SOX News. The project will reduce lanes between exit 28 Strinestown and exit 32 Newburytown from 9 a.m. to 1 p.m. on I-83 in both directions. In Lancaster County, bridge inspections are scheduled for the bridges that span Route 222 on Route 897 and Orchard Road. Expect lane closures in both directions of Route 222 between 9 a.m. and 3 p.m. If you see a lot of emergency vehicles near Hershey Park, it's all part of a planned large-scale hazmat training exercise. Hazardous material response teams from Dauphin, Cumberland, Lebanon, and York counties will participate. It'll happen this evening. There will be a unique tribute to vets at Fort Indiantown Gap National Cemetery this weekend. Saturday will be the 20th anniversary of Echo Taps from the PA chapter of Bugles Across America. The ceremony celebrates America's 250th birthday and offers the opportunity to recognize the sacrifices made by our veterans. It'll start at 11 a.m. at the administration building and will include a rifle salute by the Vet 21 Salute Honor Guard of Lancaster. York City is in bloom. Volunteers filled square concrete planters and hung over 110 planters along Market Street earlier this week. The York Garden Club raised $80,000 in donations for the annual flowering of downtown York. For more information and to donate, visit gardenclubofyork.com. And here's an opportunity you don't always get. You can volunteer to put the Millersburg ferry boats back in the water this weekend. It's dirty work, so bring work gloves, wear old clothes, and sturdy footwear. Everyone will meet at the corner of Keystone and River Streets in Millersburg in Dauphin County on Sunday at 8 a.m. Help out, and you'll get a free lunch. The ferry is the only Susquehanna River crossing between Duncannon and Sunbury. Partly sunny and breezy today with a high in the low 60s. The complete forecast coming up next with 96.1 SOX News.
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0: Susquehanna Valley's weather. Partly sunny, breezy, low 60s for today. Cloudy, breezy, upper 40s tonight. Partly sunny, breezy, low 70s for your feel-good Friday. It'll be sunny in the low 80s on Saturday, partly sunny, chance of afternoon showers and storms, with a high in the upper 80s on Sunday. 8:06 with the Wake Up Crew and Tina Turner. 96.

0: 96.1 SOX, the Susquehanna Valley's greatest hits. 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
1: Hello.
0: My name is Bobby D. So tonight, yeah, I get to find out how many vacation days I need to burn.
1: That is true.
0: For the Eagles primetime games for the upcoming season as the NFL announces tonight on the NFL Network and ESPN2 carrying that at 8 p.m., some of the games have already been leaking out, like all the international games. Did you see your Steelers will be playing the Saints in Week 7 in Paris?
1: No, I did not.
0: Yeah, Ravens taking on the Cowboys in Rio de Janeiro in Week 3. Commanders will be in London for Week 4. The Eagles will be in London for Week 5.
1: Uh-huh.
0: 9 total international games this year for the NFL.
1: I believe Paris, that's the first for Paris.
0: I believe you're right. There is a couple of firsts here, and I think there are going to be a Munich, Germany, Madrid, Spain, Paris, London, Rio de Janeiro, Melbourne, and Mexico City.
1: Wow, Melbourne.
0: Are the
1: Melbourne
0: international games. Yes.
1: You know how far that is?
0: Yes, that is the week one with the Rams and 49ers.
1: Okay.
0: That'll be on Thursday, September 10th, which is historically usually the first game of the season. This year, because of that game, the first game, which is featuring Seattle, and reports are now saying New England will be their opponent, will be on Wednesday, September 9th on NBC. That's more football.
1: Yeah, I guess that's true.
0: Are you complaining about more football?
1: No, it's just I think it's terrible to make the players go all the way to Australia and then come back. And, I mean, that jet lag's for real.
0: Well, yeah, I get that. And I think that's kind of why they're playing on a Thursday, because then the next game they'll be playing would be the following Sunday. So, again,
1: I think it's kind of crazy.
0: Okay, Mom.
1: Just saying. I'm like the Campbell's Chunky Soup Moms, you know?
0: Oh, man.
1: Take care of those boys.
0: May it be 15 days I can put in for a vacation for the primetime season.
1: I highly doubt they're going to get 15 primetime games.
0: Maybe I just want to watch all of them. Maybe I'll put in for all the games. Thursday night, I'll take off all the Fridays and all the Tuesdays. And on the Mondays, too, I got Sunday night football. Burn them right up like that.
1: How many do you think you'll end up with this year? 4 or 5?
0: Probably, yeah. I would say at least 4.
1: Okay.
0: That's my prediction.
1: Is Thanksgiving considered a primetime
0: game? No, because they're at 4:20.
1: By the NFL, though?
0: No, because there is a primetime game on Thanksgiving. So they're not playing the primetime game.
1: Gotcha.
0: They're playing the boys at 4:20.
1: Mm-hmm.
0: 8:16 now with the Wake Up Crew. Workday kickoff coming up at 8:30. John's here with a look at the roads.
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3: York County's York Township. Got crews out with a vehicle fire on Springwood Road. That's right off of 83 there near Queen Street. We're looking good. 83 north and south, no problems. 30, Lancaster County had that accident. 30 east to Columbia, but that's off to the side. No delays there. Now we've got 130 east heading into the 222 split, causing a slow go. Mannheim Township accident, Lime Street, right at the Lancaster City line. Harrisburg area, busy but looking good on the South Bridge. No delays on 81. John Wilspach, right now traffic.
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0: Earth, Wind, and Fire in September on 96.1 SOX with the Susquehanna Valley's greatest hits. 829 here with the Wake Up Crew. Thanks for working with your socks on. We'll get your workday in full gear with the workday kickoff coming up next. It's 60 continuous minutes of the best songs from the 70s, 80s, and more. One last look at the roads now with John, though.
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2: York County's York Township. Got crews out with a vehicle fire on Springwood Road. That's right off of 83 there near Queen Street. We're looking good. 83 north and south, no problems. 30, Lancaster County had that accident. 30 east to Columbia, but that's off to the side. No delays there. Now we've got 130 east heading into the 222 split, causing a slow go. Mannheim Township accident, Lime Street, right at the Lancaster City line. Harrisburg area, busy but looking good on the South Bridge. No delays on 81. John Wilspach, right now traffic.
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8: A better life with Dr. Sanjay Gupta.
9: You ever wonder why the same cold virus makes some people so sick and others not sick at all? Well, according to an interesting new study out of Yale School of Medicine, one key factor is how quickly the cells in their noses, called nasal cells, respond to the virus and contain it. It's called the interferon response, and it can vary for different people. Now, when that response gets inhibited, it can trigger a different reaction, which leads to excessive mucus production and inflammation. In other words, a cold that is a lot more miserable. Of course, there are other factors at play: your genetics, any underlying conditions, immunity from vaccinations or previous infections. If you are trying really hard not to get sick, high-quality masks, they can be very effective. Also, good old-fashioned hand washing. And remember not to touch your face. I'm Dr. Sanjay Gupta, helping you live a better life.
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0: 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It's Wham and Careless Whisper with the Wake Up Crew. We have this trip to see John Mellencamp in Cleveland, Ohio, as well as not only going to the show, but you can go to the Rock and Roll Hall of Fame. 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
10: 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I'm Dr. Sanjay Gupta, helping you live a better life.
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1: On this day in 1968, John Lennon and Paul McCartney appeared together on NBC's The Tonight Show with guest host Joe Garagiola, who was sitting in for then-host Johnny Carson. In 1976, Steve Miller Band put out their ninth studio album, Fly Like an Eagle. It featured the title track, Take the Money and Run, and Rockin' Me. In 1982, The Fix put out their debut studio album, Shuttered Room. It featured the single, Red Skies. Also in 1982, we got new music from the Alan Parsons Project with their sixth studio album, Eye in the Sky. I'm Dennis Mitchell, and that's your Sox Classic Calendar for May 14th on 96.1 SOX.
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0: 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There you have today's Coffee Break Classics. It's awfully hot in here.
1: Oh, my.
0: Today's theme, a little hot. After the fire, Der Kommissar. Cheap Trick with the flame, and then you, sexy thing with hot chocolate.
1: Nice.
0: Things that are hot there. Today's Coffee Break Classics. We'll do it again tomorrow morning at 10:30. We'll start your Feel Good Friday off at 5 a.m. here on 96.1 SOX. DJ Dennis on a long weekend. He is out. He is traveling.
1: Oh, that's right. Another kid graduating.
0: Yeah, you know, that's what happens when you have kids. They graduate when yes. you send them off to college.
1: And then you're expected to go to the ceremony and tell them how special they
0: Proud
1: are.
0: Proud Papa and Mama. So good for them. Safe travels to them. He'll be back on Monday. Meanwhile, more keywords for you to get qualified to see Mellencamp and head out to the Rock and Roll Hall of Fame. Next one coming up at 1:17 for you here on 96.1 SOX. We'll talk to you tomorrow morning just after 5 a.m. As always, we thank you for having your socks on this morning.
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10: If you're someone who isn't super active, just thinking about the amount of exercise you're supposed to get every week can feel daunting. 75 minutes of vigorous exercise, 150 minutes of moderate intensity exercise. It's a lot. But I have some good news for you in the form of a recent study out of Norway. Researchers found that for most sedentary people, getting just 5 more minutes of meaningful movement a day had a statistically significant impact on their expected lifespan. So did reducing the amount of time they sat every day by just 30 minutes. That's not to say that this bare minimum is what you should aspire to, but I think it's a good reminder that doing something is always better than doing nothing. The point is, just get started. Work just a little bit more movement into your daily routine, and don't even think of it as exercise. I'm Dr. Sanjay Gupta, helping you live a better life.
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1: 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We are the Susquehanna Valley's greatest hits, and we're glad you joined us on the stream. 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
1: On this day in 1968, John Lennon and Paul McCartney appeared together on NBC's The Tonight Show with guest host Joe Garagiola, who was sitting in for then-host Johnny Carson. In 1976, Steve Miller Band put out their ninth studio album, Fly Like an Eagle. It featured the title track, Take the Money and Run, and Rockin' Me. Rockin' Me, baby. Keep on rockin' me, baby. In 1982, The Fix put out their debut studio album, Shuttered Room. It featured the single, Red Skies. Also in 1982, we got new music from the Alan Parsons Project with their sixth studio album, Eye in the Sky. I'm Dennis Mitchell, and that's your Sox Classic Calendar for May 14th on 96.1 SOX.
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2: 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Hey, it's Bobby D from the Sox Wake Up Crew. 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It's the perfect way to test your brain and have a laugh while we play the Susquehanna Valley's greatest hits right here on 96.1 SOX.
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1: 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The second game would be...
0: I have no idea what's going on.
1: Miami, Ohio. They put the ball into the net.
0: Is that what it is?
1: That's what it is. And the team that has the most balls going through the net...
0: It's the squeaky. I can't handle it. No, seriously. All the squeaking... It's one thing if it's a cute little animal doing squeaking, but when it's all the sneakers, I can't take it. It's overwhelming.
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9: A Better Life with Dr. Sanjay Gupta.
10: You know, it's interesting. For such a long time, I think people thought about diseases as something that mostly happened later in life. Just in recent years, however, we as a society have really begun to think about preventing certain ailments much, much earlier. Case in point, new study out of Northwestern University School of Medicine found the mid-30s are a major turning point for men's heart health. For women, about a decade later. But for the men, this is the time when you really need to be thinking about your heart health seriously. At a bare minimum, start seeing a primary care doctor once a year just to get your blood pressure and cholesterol checked. You can also look up and then do your best to follow what is known as the American Heart Association's Life's Essential Eight. These are things everyone can do to decrease their risk of heart disease. I'm Dr. Sanjay Gupta, helping you live a better life.
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3: Let's start in York County. Have a couple accidents in Springsbury Township. Got one on Concord Road and Mount Zion Road. The other East Market at Commons Drive. Got fire crews out in Yoboro. Wilson Court at 3rd Street. Have a gas leak in Dover Township. Carlisle Road, that 74 near Oakland Road. Lancaster County got a slow go 30 East, 283 over to 222. Then you've got some bumper-to-bumper slow go 222 northbound Turnpike all the way up to Adamstown. Harrisburg area 83 north, bumper-to-bumper 2nd Street up north of 19th Street. Lebanon County accident over in Anvil, 934 just south of 422. John Wilspach, right now traffic.
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1: On this day in 1968, John Lennon and Paul McCartney appeared together on NBC's The Tonight Show with guest host Joe Garagiola, who was sitting in for then-host Johnny Carson. In 1976, Steve Miller Band put out their ninth studio album, Fly Like an Eagle. It featured the title track, Take the Money and Run, and Rockin' Me. In 1982, The Fix put out their debut studio album, Shuttered Room. It featured the single, Red Skies. Also in 1982, we got new music from the Alan Parsons Project with their sixth studio album, Eye in the Sky. I'm Dennis Mitchell, and that's your Sox Classic Calendar for May 14th on 96.1 SOX.
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2: York County, bumper to bumper, 30 westbound Sherman Street over to 83. Disabled vehicle off to the side, 83 north, rated North George, no longer affecting things. Have an accident in Lower Windsor Township on Prayer Mission Road at Crayley Road. Also clearing that one on East Market at Commons Drive. In the Lancaster County, 30 East, slow 283 to 222 East Cocalico Township. Accident Schwartzville Road, that's 897 at Smokestown Road. Harrisburg area got some slowing, 83 north. 2nd Street up north of 19th Street, 81's in good shape. Lebanon County still dealing with the accident on 934, just south of 422. John Will Spock, right now traffic.
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1: 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He was caught because the crime was captured by a license plate reader.
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2: We've got an accident, 83 southbound, top of Research Summit, mile marker 38. Got the left two lanes blocked, traffic getting by on the right side. You've got backlogs now to the York split, slow go 83 south, heading up over Research Summit, stay to the far right. Also in York County, 30 West Low Sherman Street over to 83. Heavy again at Roosevelt Avenue. Lancaster County, 30 East Bumper to Bumper, 283 over to 222. Got some slowing on 222 northbound heading up past the Turnpike. Busy on 501 just south of 322. Harrisburg got a slow go 83 North 2nd Street up north of 19th Street. 1 mile backlog 283 south down the ramp to 283 East. John Wilspach, right now traffic.
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0: 96.1 SOX, the Susquehanna Valley's greatest hits. We have your chance to get qualified to win a trip to Ohio. Head out to Cleveland to see the Mellencamp show on July 21st. 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
2: Still with this accident, top of Reeser Summit. It's 83 South, top of Reeser Summit. Left two lanes are blocked, but they do have the rollbacks on the scene there and should be out of the way here shortly. 83 South, bumper to bumper, slow from the York split all the way to the top of Reeser Summit. Stay to the right on 83 South. 83 North got some slowing. 2nd Street up north of 19th Street. 81 North, little heavy slow heading up through the Middlesex area in Cumberland County, York County. Still with that accident, Market Street at North Hills Road just off of 83. Lancaster County, 30 East slow, 283 over to 222. Have an accident, Mannheim Township, Lidditz Pike Route 501 at Belmont Avenue. Also got one on the Fruitville Pike at Biscayne Road. John Will Spock, right now traffic.
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3: They cleared that accident, 83 southbound, the top of Racer Summit. Still the residual backlogs on 83 southbound from the York split all the way to the top of Racers. Had some earlier rubbernecking there on the northbound side. That's thinning out, but still busy up to the York split. Heavy on the South Bridge, 83 north and southbound. 581 eastbound got some slowing there at the Trindle Road on-ramp. In York, dealing with a fender bender on 30 in the area of Pennsylvania Avenue. Got one in Penn Township outside Hanover on Blooming Grove Road at Moore Drive. And then you've got one outside Hanover on Broadway at Flickinger Road. Lancaster County 30 East, bumper to bumper, 283. Over to 222, accident, Fruitville Pike at Biscayne Road. John Wilspach, right now traffic.
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4: They cleared that earlier accident, 83 south at Reeser Summit. Just steady, heavy volume heading there. Got accident, Springsbury Township, Waitford Road. That's near Memory Lane and Mount Zion Road. Got one at Fairview Township, Front Street, right near Lewisberry Road. One down outside Hanover and Penn Township, Blooming Grove Road at Moore Drive. And a fender bender there on 30 near Pennsylvania Avenue. Have an accident just outside Hanover on Baltimore Street at Grace Avenue. Gas leak investigation, Spring Garden Township, Country Club Road at Virginia Avenue. And then in Lancaster County, still the accident, Fruitville Pike at Biscayne Road, 30 East, slow Fruitville Pike over to 222. Harrisburg area got some slowing, 83 North, 2nd Street north of 19th Street. No problems on 81. 283 North into the Ice Air Interchange, back to Lindell Road, 441. Shell Wheel Spock, right now traffic.
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6: A better life with Dr. Sanjay Gupta.
7: For years, scientists have been studying the association between depression and dementia. As you might expect, the relationship is complicated. But there's this new study out of the UK which found it's not just broad strokes. There are six symptoms of depression that are especially correlated with dementia risk years later. Number one, losing confidence in yourself. Two, not being able to face up to your problems. Three, not feeling warmth or affection from other people. Four, feeling nervous and anxious all the time. Five, not being satisfied with the way tasks are carried out. And finally, six, difficulty concentrating. What we could be seeing here is the impact of people becoming less social, or that certain changes in the brain lead to both depression and dementia. But dementia takes longer to manifest. If you notice these symptoms, talk to your doctor about it. I'm Dr. Sanjay Gupta, helping you live a better life.
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1: On this day in 1968, John Lennon and Paul McCartney appeared together on NBC's The Tonight Show with guest host Joe Garagiola, who was sitting in for then-host Johnny Carson. In 1976, Steve Miller Band put out their ninth studio album, Fly Like an Eagle. It featured the title track, Take the Money and Run, and Rockin' Me. In 1982, The Fix put out their debut studio album, Shuttered Room. It featured the single, Red Skies. Also in 1982, we got new music from the Alan Parsons Project with their sixth studio album, Eye in the Sky. I'm Dennis Mitchell, and that's your Sox Classic Calendar for May 14th on 96.1 SOX.
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2: 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We've got more of the Susquehanna Valley's greatest hits coming up next. Need a mid-morning pick-me-up to get you through the grind? 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
10: A better life with Dr. Sanjay Gupta.
11: The risk of stroke goes up for all of us as we age. But for women, the risk really amplifies after menopause. In fact, one in five women in the United States between the ages of 55 and 75 will have a stroke. But according to a new study carried out by researchers in California, adhering to the Mediterranean diet can significantly lower that risk. One expert said, "We continue to see study after study showing that a predominantly plant-based diet improves all sorts of different outcomes. Now, with this diet in particular, you've seen it lower the risk of certain types of cancer, diabetes, depression, dementia, even gum disease. Now, as a reminder, the Mediterranean diet prioritizes eating vegetables, fruits, beans, olive oil, nuts and fish, and limiting meat and dairy." I'm Dr. Sanjay Gupta, helping you live a better life.

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A Cumulus Media Station. 96.1 SOX.